something else. The afterworld. 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
2: 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We're damn good too. But you can't be any geek off the street. Gotta be handy with the steel if you know what I mean. Earn your keep.
3: 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Mount up.
4: It was a clear black night. 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Warren G was on the streets.

Suddenly I think I'm on the phone. Suddenly I think I'm telling a story, but I'm not. I'm just dancing. I'm just dancing.